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This is how I roll, animal print pants out control. It's Red Food with the

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1: 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I'm from the dirty, but that Chico nice. Y'all call it a moment, I call it life.

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0: O, super, jih prav, kar imam raven cajt poslušati. They say the holy water's watered down, and this town's lost its faith. Our colors will fade eventually, so if our time is running now, day after day, we'll make the mundane a masterpiece. Oh my, my, oh my, my love, I take one look at you, you take

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1: Let's go to the beach, eat, let's go get a wave. They say what they gonna say. Have a drink, clink, found

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Najveći hitov. Najmanj govora. Hitov prvi. It's by water beneath the Mexican sky. Drink some margaritas by swing of blue lights. Listen to the mariachi play at midnight. Are you with me? Are you with me?

0: 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Listen to the mariachi play at midnight. Are you with me? 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
1: 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Y'all call it a moment, I call it life.